My scent, nigga, that's Tom Ford. They wanna know the shows and the pieces that I've poured. They wanna know storms, don't you ever get bored. Rapping about things that you know we can't afford. Oh, it's Big Mac, the one to shed a light on the rapper's insecurity. I ain't like you, I need security. I'm too lit and too rich, gotta stay drip for continuity. The boy is too sick, I need immunity. Them boys are too slow, but I'm Bolt or I'm Shelly Ann. I feel a rap like a jerry can, I shoot like a steady cam. I got kids, but my chick ain't had no belly scan. Look, I'm a father for many, man. Boy.

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0: You're always welcome at the club on the Castlereagh. 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

0: tired of that mid-afternoon slump? Feeling like you'll get up and go just like got up and went? 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

Leonards are gearing up for winter. Ladies' fashion wear, men's and kids' casual wear are arriving daily for you to stock up on in the colder months ahead. There are kids and youth football and soccer boots, as well as footy socks and a new range of safety headgear introduced this year. They are available now to help you kick off the season in style. So if you're looking for something warmer as winter approaches, call in to see Leonard's range of track pants, pullovers, tops, flannelette shirts and jackets, beanies and gloves for all those freezing days outdoors. And don't forget, Leonard's stock an extensive range of doonas, sheets, pillows and towels, as well as a range of quality gifts. 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

0: 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Batterline are a construction company who stand by their view that no job is too big or too small. They specialise in major roadwork construction, but they are more than happy to grade and improve your access road. They can also sink tanks and even desilt your dams as well. 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Batterline are proud sponsors of MTMFM, Canamble Community
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0: 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Speed limits of 40 kilometres per hour and below should now be observed. New South Wales school zones generally operate between 8 to 9:30am and 2:30 to 4pm on school day.
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0: tired of that mid-afternoon slump? Feeling like you'll get up and go, just like got up and went? 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

0: always welcome at the club on the Castlereagh. 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

0: out of oil or a flat tyre? 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
1: Hello, I'm Shannon Kirkwood. A federal funding package is being finalised to combat a diphtheria outbreak. Health Minister Mark Butler says there have now been more than 220 cases reported across multiple jurisdictions. Diphtheria is a highly contagious bacterial disease. There is one suspected death. The Fair Work Commission has heard arguments today as it considers if it will boost the wages of millions of workers. The Australian Council of Trade Unions has told the Commission it wants a 6% increase to the minimum wage, saying it's absolutely necessary. The ACTU says with the forecast, inflation will reach 5%. It boosted its wage claim from 5 to 6%. The Australian Industry Group, meantime, is proposing no more than a 3.9% increase in award and minimum wages in order to strike the balance between competing pressures and heightened uncertainty as a result of the energy crisis. The Albanese government's budget is attracting criticism from at least one state leader. New South Wales Premier Chris Minns has commented on the federal government's lack of action on bracket creep. He says the top marginal tax rate of 47% is seeing employees spend half the week working for the government.
2: In a general sense, I know budgets are under pressure, but in a general sense, whether it's now or in the future, we do need to make sure we're taking urgent action when it comes to personal income taxes, because at the moment a lot of working families are getting stung.
1: Opposition leader Angus Taylor has committed to fix tax brackets. A commuter says he was thrown into the air during a serious crash between a train and truck in the Perth suburb of Guildford this afternoon. The accident is causing major delays for commuters on Perth's Midland line, with services suspended. The commuter told WA Today other passengers fell to the floor of the train. Emergency services are at the scene. The drought response in New South Wales is ramping up amid increasing demand. Rural Aid CEO John Walters says farmers are facing sustained pressure from dry conditions and rising operating costs. The latest drought statement reveals parts of southeastern Australia are among the worst affected. New South Wales had its second driest April on record, and the monthly rainfall was below average for all jurisdictions except the Northern Territory. One in three students on regional medical placements have relayed feelings of isolation to health researchers. Peter Hislop reports.
3: The study involving medical students across 19 Australian universities found a lack of financial or overall support during their clinical placements. The study recommends universities prioritise students with a rural background for regional placements and implementing orientation programs. Supervisor Dr. Levi Oswagu told National Radio News mentorship is an important aspect.
4: When they are treated properly and they feel like they belong here, they are more likely to come back here to work as clinicians.
3: Researchers say government funding could be expanded to cover the hidden costs of rural life.
1: And Australia's most prestigious book prize, the Miles Franklin Literary Award, has released its long list of 10 books. The judging panel says the books hold up mirrors to little worlds and large ones too. To sport now, South Sydney player Jai Arrow says he faces the fight of his life after being diagnosed with motor neurone disease. The NRL forward has today announced his immediate retirement from rugby league. South Sydney chief executive Blake Solly says the club will be supporting Arrow and his family.
5: Anyone who knows his character will know how brave he is and what a courageous character he is. And that passion and that character that had been the hallmark of his careers will no doubt be the hallmark of this fight he has on his hands.
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I'm smothered in questions, gasping for answers. Got the damn bank, it's breathing down my neck. From the price of gas and another damn war to all the broken things around here that I ain't fixed yet. Maybe they'll lock us up like they did back in 2019. And now I'm older, I'm weaker, got an extra mouth to feed. And I'm supposed to be prepared and have the right things to say. I'm meant to be the one to chase the monsters away.

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Ladies' fashion wear, men's and kids' casual wear are arriving daily for you to stock up on in the colder months ahead. 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They are available now to help you kick off the season in style. 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And don't forget, Leonard's stock an extensive range of doonas, sheets, pillows and towels, as well as a range of quality gifts. 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Leonard's is a proud sponsor of Coonamble's 91.9 MTM FM since 1998.

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0: Gosh, darling.
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0: Come on, get my jacket. Okay. I'm sorry, I can't come with you. Say hi to everyone, okay? Okay, don't wait up for me.

0: 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Apologies for the very late start. We've had Kai working very hard in Sydney and Alex in Brisbane, I believe, as well, trying to get us up and running this morning. So, as I said, apologies for the late start. But we probably should find out what... I probably should tell you what's going on this morning. We do have our Album of the Week competition, and this morning it's Jenny Smith's brand new debut album called The Girl Next Door. And that we will open up the competition line in probably about 35 minutes' time. But right now, let's find out what the weather's doing from all around the country.
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0: And beginning with the major centres as we normally would, Brisbane's expecting a high of 24 degrees and a mostly sunny day. Sydney 20 with a shower or two. Canberra 17 and sunny. Melbourne 16 and cloudy. Hobart 17 and partly cloudy. Adelaide 20 and partly cloudy. Perth 23 with showers increasing. And Alice Springs partly cloudy there with a top of 19 degrees. Off to Queensland now. Cairns expecting a top of 26 degrees and mostly sunny. The rest of the state is all clear and sunny. Townsville 26, Mackay 24, Rockhampton 27, Hervey Bay 23 and Gander 26. Off to New South Wales now. Armidale 15 and partly cloudy. Orange also 15 but sunny there. Yass 16 and sunny. Young 17 and mostly sunny. In Cooma, morning frost, cloud clearing and a top of 13 degrees. Batemans Bay, 19 and sunny. Bega, 19 also and partly cloudy. Griffith, 17 and sunny. Off to Victoria now. Mildura, 19 and partly cloudy. Swan Hill, 18 and partly cloudy. Shepparton, 18 also and sunny. Bairnsdale 17 partly cloudy. Warrnambool 17 also and cloudy. Off to South Australia now. Mount Gambier 17 and partly cloudy. Port Pirie 21, early fog then mostly sunny. Ceduna 23 and sunny. In Tasmania, Nubina 15 and partly cloudy. Huonville 16 and partly cloudy. Oatlands 13 and partly cloudy. In the Northern Territory, Darwin 32 degrees and sunny. Off to Western Australia now, Albany 20 with showers increasing, Bunbury 21 with showers, Karratha 25 with a shower or two, Newman 22 and partly cloudy, Kununurra 30 and sunny, Broome 29 with showers, and here in Horsham we're expecting a top of 17 degrees and becoming cloudy. And that's your roundup of the weather from all around the country. Just a reminder that Thursday mornings does have a different competition number, and this morning it's 0447 349 055. Now, no calls just yet. I will let you know when we open up that competition line, and it won't be for around about another 40 minutes. But right now, let's get on with the work. We've got a few ballads in this half hour, and most of them have a theme. Yes, the pub is the theme. I know it's a little bit early for drinking, but after the technical problems we've had here this morning, I may reconsider that.
2: How are you feeling, mate? Had a long day? Tired? Bit fuzzy? You could roll down the window or turn up the radio. But no matter what you do, even on a short trip, it might not be enough to save your life. Unless you take a break. Because after a long day, even the most experienced driver can lose concentration and risk running off the road. or worse. So think about it. Do you want to stop for a break, or do you want to stop for good? Stop, revive, survive.
3: Hello, a message I'm Peter from the Code, RTA. And you're listening to some of the best Australian bush ballads with Heather Farrell on Good Morning Country.

And we had Slim Dusty there with Duncan. Prior to that, Graham Roger with The Pub With No Town, and another Slim Dusty track with Old Bush Pub started the bracket. We've got another Slim Dusty coming up next, because he seemed to be making the most songs about pubs, and this one's called Payday at the Pub, and it's from an album called Odds and Sods. What a strange title for an album.

And there we had another slim, dusty track, the pub that doesn't sell beer. What a strange kind of a place that would be. And we started it out with Payday at the Pub. Just a reminder that the phone number for our competition line today, and it is a different number on Thursdays to the rest of the working week, is 0447 349 055. No calls just yet. And if you did miss that number, make sure you've got your pen and paper handy, because I will give you that number another couple of times before we open up that competition line. And of course, the prize today is Jenny Smith's debut album, The Girl Next Door. And of course, Jenny Smith, a young lady who lives in Auckland in New Zealand. So a real up-and-comer. It's a delightful album, and I'm sure lots of you out there will be wanting to win it. But right now, let's go up to the next lot of news and weather with an absolute classic Slim Dusty track. It's called A Pub With No Beer.

comes in, smothered in dust and flies. He throws down his roll and rubs the sweat from his eyes. But when he is told, he says, "What's this I hear?

Good morning and a very big welcome to Good Morning Country. I'm Heather Farrell and broadcasting this morning from the studios of Triple H in Horsham, and we're situated in the Wimmera region of Western Victoria. I certainly hope you're waking up to an absolutely fantastic day around Australia. Good Morning Country, coming to you via the Community Radio Network through your local community radio station. Or perhaps you may be tuned in on the Community Radio Plus app, where you can listen to us worldwide. Our Album of the Week competition's going to follow shortly. You'll have your chance to win Jenny Smith's new album, and it is a debut album, The Girl Next Door. If you happen to have that pen and paper handy, today's competition number is 0447 349 055. That's 0447 349 055. No calls just yet. I will let you know when we open up that competition line. And if you missed that number, make sure you've got your pen and paper at the ready for the next time that I announce it. But right now, let's find out what the weather forecasts are doing for all around this great country of ours.

0: Beginning with the major centres, Brisbane is expecting a high of 24 degrees and a mostly sunny day. Sydney, 20 degrees with a shower or two. Canberra, 17 and sunny. Melbourne, 16 and cloudy. Hobart, 17 and partly cloudy. Adelaide, 20 and partly cloudy. Perth, showers increasing, 23. Alice Springs, partly cloudy, 19. Off to Queensland now, and sunny in most places there. Cairns, 26 and mostly sunny. Townsville, 26 and sunny. Mackay, 24 and sunny. Rockhampton, 27 and sunny. Hervey Bay, 23 and sunny. Gander, 26 and sunny. Off to New South Wales, Armidale, 15 and partly cloudy. Orange, also 15 but sunny there. Yass, 16 and sunny. Young, 17 and mostly sunny. Cooma, 13 with a morning frost, cloud clearing. Batemans Bay, 19 and sunny. Bega, partly cloudy, 19. Griffith, sunny and 17 degrees. Off to Victoria now, Mildura, 19 and partly cloudy. Swan Hill, also partly cloudy, but a top of 18. Shepparton, sunny and 18. Bairnsdale, 17 and partly cloudy. And Warrnambool, 17, cloudy. In South Australia, Mount Gambier, 17 and partly cloudy. Port Pirie, 21, early fog, then mostly sunny. Ceduna, 23 and sunny. Off to Tasmania now. Nubina, 15 and partly cloudy. Huonville, 16 and partly cloudy. Oatlands, 13 and partly cloudy. In the Northern Territory, Darwin, 32 and sunny. And now let's go to Western Australia. Albany, 20 degrees with showers increasing. Bunbury, 21 with showers. Karratha, 25 with a shower or two. Newman, 22 and partly cloudy. Kununurra, 30 and sunny. And Broome, 29 with showers. And here in Horsham, we're expecting a top of 17 degrees and becoming cloudy. And that's your roundup of the weather from all around this wonderful country of ours.
1: 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I got all the shopping for when the family arrives.
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4: Well, it's Thursday morning, it's Album of the Week time, and our guest this week with her debut full-length album is Jenny Smith from Auckland. Good morning again, Jenny.
5: Good morning.
4: Now, we're chatting about The Girl Next Door, your debut album, and you've got some wonderful musicians on here, but I see with interest that you also contribute. You're playing the ukulele on the album.
5: Yes, I am. I played a couple of the instruments, but ukulele was fun to do.
4: So, what instruments are you proficient at?
5: Well, I can play a decent list. I can play guitar, piano, ukulele, mandolin, banjo, as well as a bit of violin and drums, but please don't ask me to play drums or violin. I'm not that great, I just know enough to understand instruments.
4: Is it something that you made a conscious effort to learn?
5: Yeah, the violin I actually got because my sister gave it a go and then decided that she would prefer to go down the piano route, so she gave me the violin, and I pursued it for a number of years in high school.
4: You mentioned yesterday and previously about university. what was the course at university you were pursuing?
5: I took the popular music degree at Auckland University. It is based around songwriting.
4: And what amount of time did that take?
5: It's a 3-year degree.
4: Okay.
5: I learned a lot.
4: Are there other courses that you think you should attack?
5: I think that a business degree would be very beneficial for me as an independent artist.
4: Because you are self-managed, aren't you?
5: Yeah, I am.
4: My God, that's a cure and a half.
5: Definitely.
4: I see with interest on the album sleeve. And folks, that's the benefit of getting hold of a physical copy, because I open up the book, little booklet, and on page 3 is the credits on the album. And you say here, thank you with support from New Zealand On Air. Just a brief overview of what New Zealand On Air is all about.
5: New Zealand On Air provide funding for musicians. It's pretty amazing. I spent a long time applying to it and finally had some luck in the last couple of years. But they provided funding for 2 songs on the album, which is Mirror and Shopping.
4: Okay, and so that's all part of that big picture. As far as any funding, I guess recording was, as you mentioned, when it was financially viable.
5: Yes. So New Zealand On Air really helped. Just to help get a couple more songs onto the album, yeah.
4: So we'll talk about appearances and live shows, because there is a tour that's part of your journey, the Girl Next Door tour tomorrow. We'll tell people how they can get hold of their physical copy and directions towards downloading. Both are equally as important. And there is merchandise available on Magic Leave. Right now it's time to pick another track to feature. And you mentioned that we spoke previously about the last single. And I want you to remind our listeners, if they haven't heard it, about Shopping, because it came from a real life situation, didn't it?
5: It did. So, I think I mentioned another song earlier this week that I wrote during lockdown, and this was one of those as well, because I was living with my parents, and I was the designated shopper, so I would go down to the one supermarket in our small town, which was Waiuku, and very, very bottom of southwest Auckland, and there was always one checkout in the supermarket that had a really long line, even though there were like 5 other checkouts open. And I got really nosy one day. I was like, why is that one checkout open? And, well, not open, sorry. Why is that checkout so popular? So I did a little bit of investigating, and there was a rather attractive young man working that register. And I kind of clicked, like, oh, all these people must have a crush on him. Which was pretty cute. I mean, he was very good at his customer service, and he would chat with the people a little bit. So I could see the appeal, and I thought, hey, wouldn't that be a funny song if I wrote a song about having a crush on the checkout operator? And yeah, that's where Shopping was born.
4: Jenny, we'll feature that track again this morning. Please have a safe, enjoyable day, and I'll catch up for our final chat tomorrow, and I'll remind our listeners to bring along that pen and paper for our chat tomorrow, because we will give you the details they need. Take care now.
5: Thank you.
4: On Good Morning Country, from that debut album, The Girl Next Door, that previous single, here is Shopping.

take a break while we do the news and weather. If your local station's going to local programming at the top of the hour, we thank you for joining us here on Good Morning Country and trust you'll join Kevin Walsh tomorrow morning when he broadcasts from the bunker at Harrington and he'll have another copy of Jenny Smith's album, The Girl Next Door, to give away in our Album of the Week competition, and there'll be yet another interview with Jenny Smith. To take us up to the news, Ernie Constance and the Bush has had enough.

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3: Good morning, I'm David Cameron. Australia, the Netherlands, Canada and the UK are demanding answers from Israel after its far-right security minister filmed himself taunting detained Gaza aid activists. 11 Australians are believed to be among them. Foreign Minister Penny Wong says it's shocking, unacceptable and degrading. A Sydney man will appear in court next week charged with stealing camera equipment belonging to one of the victims of the Bondi Beach terror attack. 61-year-old retired police officer and photographer Peter Maher was working at the Hanukkah event and among 15 people killed. Police allege a 35-year-old man stole his camera gear and later pawned it. He was arrested at a home in Sydney's northwest yesterday and has been bailed to appear in Blacktown local court on Monday. The US Justice Department has unveiled criminal charges against the former Cuban president, Raul Castro. The accusations against the 94-year-old stem from a 1996 incident in which Cuban Air Force jets shot down two planes flown by Miami-based Cuban exiles. Todd Blanche is the acting US Attorney General.
4: Raul Castro and five co-defendants participated in a conspiracy that ended with Cuban military aircraft firing missiles at those civilian planes and killing four Americans. Those are the allegations returned by a federal grand jury. My message today is clear. The United States

0: Good morning. I'm Heather Farrell and you're listening to Good Morning Country on the Community Radio Network through your local community radio station. This morning I'm broadcasting out of my home studio and we're situated in Horsham, which is in the Wimmera region of Western Victoria. It's Thursday morning, the 21st of May, and I certainly hope you're waking up to a fantastic day. Our album of the week competition is for Jenny Smith's debut album, The Girl Next Door. We will reopen that competition line after the weather, so please hold your calls until I finish the weather. The number you need to dial to enter, however, on Thursdays only, is 0447 349 055. That's 0447 349 055. No calls just yet. Please wait until we finish the weather. And talking weather, time to find out what's happening at the major centres today.
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0: Brisbane's expecting a high of 24 degrees and a mostly sunny day. In Sydney, a shower or two there with a top of 20. Canberra, sunny, 17. Melbourne, cloudy, 16. Hobart, 17, partly cloudy. Adelaide, 20 and partly cloudy. Perth, 23 with showers increasing. Alice Springs, 19 and partly cloudy. And here in Horsham, where I'm broadcasting from, we're expecting a top of 17 degrees and becoming cloudy. And that's your roundup of the weather from the major centres on Good Morning Country.
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0: Time now to reopen the competition line for our album of the week. And this week it's by Jenny Smith and it's her debut album called The Girl Next Door. The number you need to dial is 0447 349 055. You've got just on 23 minutes to get your entry in before we do close off the competition line. Coming up next, Melinda Snyder and Becky Cole with a wonderful rendition of the good old song D-I-V-O-R-C-E. And go to the top of the class if you could work out what that spelt. Competition line 0447 349 055.

prizes for guessing the theme that linked those three songs together. We started out the bracket with Melinda Snyder and Becky Cole from their album Great Women of Country and the songs that made them with D-I-V-O-R-C-E. Followed it up with Casey Chambers and Shane Nicholson with a song that swept the Golden Guitars back in January, and it was called The Divorce Song. And then we had Catherine Britt with One Divorce, Two Kids and A Few Whiskies Ago. Just a reminder, the phone number for our Album of the Week competition is 0447 349 055. You've got 12 minutes to get your entry in before we do close off that competition line. Coming up next, another divorce song. This one's called Mexican Divorce and it's by Nicolette Larson. And this one dates way, way back to 1978.

guitar in that big back seat. And I steered her on out onto Demondrian Street. Them other cars pulled over like the Red Sea had parted. And it was then I had a vision of Dolly Parton.

Loretta's waiting for us at the Orchid Lounge. I couldn't believe my ears, I couldn't believe my eyes, while she was waving from the curb as we rolled by. Well, we turned that big rig around right on a dime. I ain't seen nothing like that since Red Sovine.

I heard a tapping on the window. As I woke up neath an old newspaper in my pickup truck, the policeman said, "Boy, you better hit the road, J."

Well, we started out that bracket with Nicolette Larson with Mexican Divorce and followed it up with Josh Turner with Loretta Lynn's Lincoln. You've just got about 4 minutes to get your entry in before we do close off the competition line. And the prize today is our album of the week, The Girl Next Door by Jenny Smith out of Auckland in New Zealand. The number you need to dial is 0447 349 055. You've only got about 4 minutes to get your entry in. 0447 349 055. We're going to go up to the next lot of news and weather with Jane Denham's brand new song. It's called Hillbilly Halo.

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2: Good morning, I'm David Cameron. Australia, the Netherlands, Canada and the UK are demanding answers from Israel after its far-right security minister filmed himself taunting detained Gaza aid activists. 11 Australians are believed to be among them. Foreign Minister Penny Wong says it's shocking, unacceptable and degrading. A Sydney man will appear in court next week charged with stealing camera equipment belonging to one of the victims of the Bondi Beach terror attack. 61-year-old retired police officer and photographer Peter Maher was working at the Hanukkah event and among 15 people killed. Police allege a 35-year-old man stole his camera gear and later pawned it. He was arrested at a home in Sydney's northwest yesterday and has been bailed to appear in Blacktown local court on Monday. The US Justice Department has unveiled criminal charges against the former Cuban president, Raul Castro. The accusations against the 94-year-old stem from a 1996 incident in which Cuban Air Force jets shot down two planes flown by Miami-based Cuban exiles. Todd Blanch is the acting US Attorney General.
3: Raul Castro and five co-defendants participated in a conspiracy that ended with Cuban military aircraft firing missiles at those civilian planes and killing four Americans. Those are the allegations returned by a federal grand jury. My message today is clear. The United States and President Trump does not and will not forget its citizens.
2: Australia's Chief of Army says changes will be made to the length of Army recruit and officer training courses to ensure the service is better prepared. Lieutenant General Simon Stewart last night handed down the findings of a review into the Army, commissioned in 2024. He says time restrictions on training courses will be removed. The recruit course is currently 13 weeks long, but will continue to extend in length and depth. Following a trial, officer training at the Royal Military College Duntroon will extend by a third with the next intake. Supporters and employees will learn today the extent of job losses at the National Science Agency. Shannon Kirkwood has more.
4: The slated cuts are being described as short-sighted. The scale and nature of the cuts will be announced at a CSIRO staff meeting today. Farmers for Climate Action, one of the groups expressing concern, it wants assurances the cuts won't have an impact on Australia's ability to model climate impacts and submit projections for global reports. Independent Senator David Pocock says there has never been a more important time to invest in Australian climate science. The CSIRO Staff Association says despite $387.4 million in funding, it may not be enough to save one of the 250 research roles targeted for cuts.
2: Health benefits and road safety are the key messages ahead of a Walk to School national campaign. The Pedestrian Council of Australia's Harold Scrooby says families should build regular walking into children's daily routines.
5: We're saying, please don't drive all the way up to the school gate. Stop a good distance from school. Have a walk with your children. Teach them how to cross roads. You can't do that from the back of a car. You, your children will get plenty of exercise. It ticks every box.
2: And in men's tennis, Australia's Alex de Minaur has beaten Spain's Alejandro Davidovich Fokina in the round of 16 at the Hamburg Open.
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And a very good morning and welcome to Good Morning Country, coming to you on the Community Radio Network via your local community radio station. I'm Heather Farrell, broadcasting from my local station, Triple H, situated in the Wimmera region of Western Victoria. Our Album of the Week competition has closed with 109 entries, and we'll do the draw for that in just a couple of songs' time. But in the meantime, let's find out what is going to happen with the weather all around Australia.

Beginning with the major centres, Brisbane's expecting a high of 24 degrees and a mostly sunny day. Sydney, shower or two, 20. Canberra, sunny, 17. Melbourne, 16 and cloudy. Hobart, 17 and partly cloudy. Adelaide, 20 and partly cloudy. Perth, 23, showers increasing. Alice Springs, partly cloudy and 19 degrees. Off to Queensland, Cairns, 26 and mostly sunny. Townsville, 26 and sunny. Mackay, 24 and sunny. Rockhampton, sunny, 27. Hervey Bay, sunny, 23. Gander, sunny, 26. In New South Wales, Armidale, 15 and partly cloudy. Orange, 15 and sunny. Yass, sunny and 16. Young, 17 and mostly sunny. Cooma, 13, morning frost, cloud clearing. Batemans Bay, sunny and 19. Bega, partly cloudy, 19. And Griffith, sunny and 17.

Sorry about that, folks. Griffith's sunny. Yeah, in Victoria, Mildura, 19, partly cloudy. Swan Hill, 18 and partly cloudy. Shepparton, sunny and 18. Bairnsdale, partly cloudy, 17. Warrnambool, 17 and cloudy. In South Australia, Mount Gambier, 17, partly cloudy. Port Pirie, 21, early fog, then mostly sunny. Ceduna, 23 and sunny. In Tasmania, Nubina, 15 and partly cloudy. Huonville, 16 and partly cloudy. Oatlands, 13 and partly cloudy. In the Northern Territory, Darwin, 32 and sunny. In Western Australia, Albany, 20 with showers increasing. Bunbury, 21 with showers. Karratha, 25 with a shower or two. Newman, 22 and partly cloudy. Kununurra, 30 and sunny. Broome, 29 with showers. In Perth, 23 with showers increasing. And here in Horsham, a top of 17 degrees becoming cloudy. And that's your roundup of the weather from all around the country.

0: Good morning, Romeo's Lonely Hearts Club. Good morning, Romeo's. Looking to be lucky in love?
1: Hi, my name's Ralph, and I'm looking for love and companionship.
0: Oh, well, I'm sure we can help you, Ralph. Tell me a bit about yourself. Are you fit, healthy?
1: Oh, yes, I run every day.
0: Ooh.
1: And I'm the strong, silent, faithful type.
0: Oh, you sound wonderful, Ralph.
1: Oh, and I'm de-sexed.
0: Ooh.
1: Vaccinated. Ooh. And temperament tested.
0: Oh, lovely.
2: Right now, the perfect lifelong companion could be waiting for you and your family at the RSPCA. They're happy, healthy, and looking for love.
1: Oh, and

the latest single for Alice Benfer. That one was called Saddle Dreaming and doing very, very well for her, I might add. And prior to that, Just a Little Love by the French Family Band. Currently living in Nashville and working over there, Stewie French, Camille Tanahu and their son Sonny. And their latest single, Just a Little Love. Time now to do our draw for our album of the week. And this morning the prize is Jenny Smith's The Girl Next Door. Wonderful album. And we had 109 entries. I think it was 109. We'll find out in a minute when I read them all out. Yes, 109. Time now to find out who has won. And tomorrow morning, Kevin Walsh will have another copy of that same album to give away in our Album of the Week competition. We started out the number one, the coveted top position today. Red, Kerry, Scotty, Rick and Carol from Lightning Ridge have numbers 1 through to 5. Mary from Griffith has number 6. Cheryl, Whalen and Shanae from Mundubbera have 7, 8 and 9. Reg from Alexandra has 10. Trevor, Heather and Ian from Binaway have 11, 12 and 14. Alex from Eildon is 15. Kayleen from Hastings has 16. Rob from Bombala is 17. Neville, Barb, Katrina and Aisha and Brendan from Gander have 18 through to 22. Brian, Archie, Pam and Norm from Griffiths have 23 through to 26. 27 and 28 go to Dennis and Lynn from Gander. Tommy, Bob and Vera from Bexley have 29 through to 31. Vicky and Arthur from Leeton, 32 and 33. Ray and Margaret from Horsham, 34 and 35. Brad and Joy from Horsham, 36 and 37. Pam from Port Pirie is 38, Heather and John from Horsham 39 and 40, Graham and Zoe also from Horsham 41 and 42, Gary and Michelle from Oatlands 43 and 44, Rebecca and Lloyd from Kelso 45 and 46, Norm and Trina from Research 47 and 48, Ken, Russell, Taisha from South Griffiths 49 through to 51, Beryl and Pete from Binjor, 52 and 53. Barry and Cindy from Port Macquarie have 54 and 55. Tina from Singleton has 56. Ian, Julie and Robin from Cundletown have 57 through to 59. Brian from Y.E. Point has 60. Robin, Rod, Kayla, Portia and Kyle from Horsham, 61 through to 65. Dennis from Port Pirie, 66. Alan, Gail and Corin from Coochalantra, 67, 68 and 69. Chailey from Gander has 70. Morris from Batemans Bay, 71. Mal and Zach from Bruny Island, 72 and 73. Vicky and Arthur from Leeton have 74 and 75. Leo from Gander, 76. Dennis and Phyllis from Port Pirie, 77 and 78. Gary and Helen from Wagga, 79 and 80. Graham from Coonamble is 81. Des and Wayne from Helensburg is 82 and 83. Leo from Gander, 84. Katrina, Patricia, Michael, Max and Deb from Oatlands, 85 through to 89. Helen and Bill from Warrnambool, 90 and 91. Chris and Janice from Bombala, 92 and 93. Pete from Lake Eildon, 94. Di from Riverside, 95. Graham also from Riverside, 96. Daryl and Jody from Kybion, 97 and 98. John and Phyllis and Jeanette from Rokeby, 99, 100 and 101. Andrew and Kim from Dutch and Bagarra, 102, 103. John from Parks, 104. Brian from Cowra, 105. Jamie from Horsham, 106. Steve from West of Kempsey, 107. And the final two numbers, 108 and 109, go to Leonie and Jeff from Bega. So good luck to each and every one of you. Let's find out now who has won Jenny Smith's album, The Girl Next Door.
Well, it's right in the middle of the bus this morning. It's number 59. And let's see who's got 59. That's Robin from Cundletown. Congratulations, Robin. I'll be in touch and we'll make sure we've got your address details so that Walshy can post out that wonderful CD. And of course, Walshy will have another copy of that CD to give away tomorrow. Coming up next, it's Clancy Pye, and this is her latest release. It's called My Hometown. And her hometown was just a little bit bigger than my hometown. My hometown had a population of about 10. It was a little place called Naratura. But right now, Clancy Pye, My Hometown. See if you can guess where she comes from.

0: what we've just heard from Patsy and Dave, featuring James Blundell with their latest release, I'm Suddenly Old, and we started the bracket out with My Hometown by Clancy Pye. And did you guess where her hometown was? I'll give you a little hint, it's Oberon in New South Wales. If you're leaving us at the top of the hour to go to local programming, make sure you tune in again tomorrow morning, because Kevin Walsh will have another copy of Jenny Smith's album, The Girl Next Door, to give away in our Album of the Week competition, and another interview with Jenny Smith from Auckland in New Zealand. And to take us up to the news, it's Anthony Baxter and Lindsay Butler with Mount Scoria.
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3: Good morning, I'm David Cameron. A Sydney man has been charged with stealing camera equipment belonging to one of the victims of the Bondi Beach terror attack. The gear belonged to 61-year-old retired police officer and photographer Peter Maher, who was among 15 people killed when gunmen opened fire at the Hanukkah event. Police allege a 35-year-old photographer stole the camera gear and later pawned it. He was arrested at a home in Sydney's northwest yesterday and charged with multiple offences, including theft, drug supply and possessing a prohibited weapon. He's been bailed to appear in court at a later date. There's been international condemnation of Israel's far-right National Security Minister, Itamar Ben-Gvir, after he released a video in which he taunts detained activists from a Gaza aid flotilla. 11 Australians are among the group. Foreign Minister Penny Wong says the video is shocking and degrading. The BBC's Amir Nada is in Jerusalem.
4: Well, it's just a video of 38 seconds, but 38 quite shocking seconds. You see row upon row of activists who were seized from this flotilla, bound, zip-tied, in a prostrate position, their heads down so they can't see, a number of them with their T-shirts over their head. Through them, you see Minister Ben-Gvir walking through, beaming, taunting them, waving a flag. In one moment, he says, "Welcome to Israel, we are the masters here."
3: Israeli Prime Minister Benjamin Netanyahu has also issued rare criticism of the minister's conduct. The head of the World Health Organization says the risk of the current Ebola outbreak in the Democratic Republic of Congo is high at the regional level, but still of low concern globally. Tedros Adhanom Ghebreyesus says the outbreak is now believed to have killed 139 people with 600 suspected cases.
5: I determined that the situation was not a pandemic emergency. I immediately convened an emergency committee under the IHR, which met yesterday and agreed that the situation is a

0: morning and welcome to the final hour of Good Morning Country, coming to you on the Community Radio Network through your local community radio station. And don't we just love our local community radio stations? I'm broadcasting from my home studio of Triple H in Horsham in Western Victoria. I'm Heather Farrell and today it is Thursday the 21st of May. Our album of the day competition's been run and won. We had 109 entries this morning and the winner was number 59, which was Robin from Coonamble in New South Wales. Kevin Walsh will have another copy of that album to give away tomorrow morning when he hosts Good Morning Country from the bunker at Harrington. And that's on the mid-north coast of New South Wales. Beautiful spot in the world. You're very lucky to live there, Walshy. I'll be back again next Thursday morning for more Good Morning Country coming out of the studios here at Triple H in Horsham. But right now, let's find out what the weather's doing from the major centres.
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0: Brisbane's expecting a mostly sunny day with a top of 24 degrees predicted. Sydney 20 with a shower or two. Canberra 17 and sunny. Melbourne 16 and cloudy. Hobart 17 and partly cloudy. Adelaide 20 and partly cloudy. Perth showers increasing 23. Alice Springs partly cloudy 19. And here in Horsham a top of 17 degrees and becoming cloudy. And that's your roundup of the weather from the major centres.
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0: Good morning and welcome to the final section of Good Morning Country. Apologies for the technical difficulties we've been having this morning. Hopefully next Thursday all will be well and we'll be running free. I'm Heather Farrell. Today's Thursday, the 21st of May, and our album of the week competition has been run and won. We had 109 entries this morning and the winner was number 59, Robin from Coonamble in New South Wales. Kevin Walsh will have another copy of that album to give away tomorrow morning, and of course it's The Girl Next Door by Jenny Smith out of Auckland in New Zealand. Time now to find out what the weather's doing from Western Australia.
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0: And as is customary at this time of the morning, we read out the weather for Western Australia. Albany's expecting a top of 20 degrees, showers increasing. Bunbury 21 with showers. Karratha 25 with a shower or two. Newman 22 and partly cloudy. Kununurra 30 degrees and sunny. Broome 29 with showers. Perth 23 with showers increasing. And here in Horsham, where I'm broadcasting from, becoming cloudy and a top of 17 degrees.
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4: Hi, it's Justin Landers, and you're about to hear Book of Endless Wonder, a country ballad based on a true story about a treasured family heirloom. Enjoy.

Nicole Matthews with her new single, They Don't Make It Like That Anymore, all about her grandparents. Tom Curtin prior to that with You Know You Will, and Justin Landers with Book of Endless Wonder. Coming up next, we've got a couple of youngsters. They're known as the Curry Mob, and this one's called In the Melody.

McClymont and Adam Eckersley, and that's their latest single, Someone Else's Dream. Prior to that, we had the Curry Mob, and they had In the Melody. Well, thank you for joining me this morning for Good Morning Country. Kevin Walsh will be your host tomorrow morning, and again, right through the working week through until Wednesday next week, and I'll be back on Thursday morning again. And tomorrow morning, Kevin Walsh will have another copy of Jenny Smith's album, The Girl Next Door, to give away in our album of the week. And he'll have another interview with Jenny as well. And it's great to have an album of the week back again rather than a different CD each day. I quite enjoy listening to the interviews. To take us out today, we're going to go out with the usual song we go out with. It's called Be a Little Kinder. And the message is in there, please just be a little bit kinder. If you see someone without a smile, give them one of yours. And I'll catch you next Thursday. Have a great week ahead, and make sure you join Walshy tomorrow morning. Bye-bye.

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2: Good morning, I'm David Cameron. A Sydney man has been charged with stealing camera equipment belonging to one of the victims of the Bondi Beach terror attack. The gear belonged to 61-year-old retired police officer and photographer Peter Maher, who was among 15 people killed when gunmen opened fire at the Hanukkah event. Police allege a 35-year-old photographer stole the camera gear and later pawned it. He was arrested at a home in Sydney's northwest yesterday and charged with multiple offences, including theft, drug supply and possessing a prohibited weapon. He's been bailed to appear in court at a later date. The World Health Organization says it's exploring vaccine and treatment options to help contain the Ebola outbreak in the Democratic Republic of Congo. There's currently no approved vaccine for this variant. The WHO Emergency Committee says they're examining the use of a vaccine which targets a more common type of Ebola. Vassi Morvi from the WHO says another vaccine is also being considered.
3: That is a collaboration between Oxford and the Serum Institute of India. They are manufacturing that as we speak, but there is no animal data to support that. And so it is possible that doses of that could be available for clinical trial in 2 to 3 months, but there is a lot of uncertainty about that. And it will depend on the animal data as to whether that is considered a promising candidate.
2: The nation's palliative care standards are being examined today. Peter Hislop has more.
4: Palliative care specialists will be among the attendees at today's webinar being run by Palliative Care Australia. It's looking into one of the national standards providing care. Nurse consultant Sarah Begley will be sharing reflections from her professional experience to support professionals in palliative care strengthen their approach to care planning. Palliative Care Australia says every day over 450 people die of a life-limiting illness. The national peak body says despite progress, too many individuals still miss out on adequate palliative care.
2: The Pedestrian Council of Australia says rural and regional families can support children in getting active before school. Tomorrow is National Walk Safely to School Day, an opportunity for families to build regular walking into children's routines, not just on the day. The Pedestrian Council of Australia's Harold Scrooby says he recognises not all families think they can take part.
5: You may have to drive your children to school because it's a long distance. Think about leaving the car a good distance from the school and having a walk with your children. You teach them to cross roads. You teach them the benefits of walking. When you get to the school, you won't be causing a traffic jam. Your car won't be polluting around the school and you'll get exercise as well.
2: Sport and in the AFL, Fremantle coach Justin Longmuir says he's not focused on the Dockers' current winning streak. A win against St Kilda tomorrow would be a club record, 10 in a row.
6: Got enough motivation and I don't need stuff like that. Yeah, it's not that those things don't matter in the long run, but it doesn't help you win games. Footy, focusing on those things. I don't need motivation to do my work off the back of, you know, those sort of records. It's more like leaning in on the process, controlling what we can control, really. And that's sort of been where our focus has stood and it's held us in good stead.
2: Hawthorn and Adelaide meet in Launceston tonight. English soccer side Aston Villa are the Europa League champions, defeating German club Freiburg 3-0.
7: Aston Villa win the Europa League and they have won it in some style.
2: Audio courtesy of Stan.
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12: Okay, good morning, guys. How we going? How's Canamble going? We had a bit of rain. Good morning, Lolly.
13: Good morning. I am so excited to be here.
12: Of course you are.
13: Oh, well, yes. But I mean, extra excited. Can't you hear? I've got a couple of people listening, at least two.
12: Yeah.
13: Anyway.
12: Yeah. Lolly's got
13: one of
12: some fans.
13: My best friend, and the other one's my OT Jody. And it's like, wow. And some other people that I think about them, but it's like, wow, you know, to hear them OTs listening to me, it's like, Wow.
12: Okay, well, let's do some weather and we'll start some songs.
13: Oh, yeah, do the weather.
12: Okay, today sunny. The range is 7 to 20 degrees C. Central west slopes and plains for Thursday. Sunny, patchy morning fog in the south. Light winds becoming south 15 to 20 kilometres in the morning and then becoming light in the evening. There's a 5% chance of rain today. UV index is moderate. Fire danger is moderate. Looking at the satellites, pretty clear overhead. Looking at the play school window, I'll confirm that. And, yeah, we've got 80% humidity. The winds are currently coming from the south-southwest, 13 kilometres an hour, gusting out to 14. So it's still a good day to fly a kite. 1,027.3 hectopascals on the barometer. And we'll be reaching our top temperature today at about 1 o'clock-ish. And there's no active warnings for the area. So another lovely day for Coonamble. 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So back to Lolly.
13: It's an absolutely beautiful day. I mean, it's just perfect.
12: It is. It is.
13: I mean, you know, what can I say? It's just a beautiful temperature.
12: Yeah, and more rain.
13: Not yet. I mean, yeah. I had 45 mil over 2 days. It kind of did a lot of flooding and yeah, that was not a lot of fun. I say it was quite a big adventure, that one.
12: Yeah, it was.
13: Right, so moving on. Later I want to talk about the auctions that are taking place today in Coonamble. There's some things I want to just highlight to anybody that's in there, ready with their what's-its to, you know, bid on something. I want to talk about a couple of the properties that are on there so that people have a bit of awareness. Anyway, that's later. I'm going to put some songs on now. So the songs you're about to listen to were born from lived experience, from autism, activism, and truth-telling. They were never meant to sound just I'm awesome, because I mean they do. I love my songs. They're meant to mean something. Every lyric is a statement of survival, an act of education, and a call to empathy. I don't want you just hum along. I want people to wake up to these songs. So good morning, Coonamble.
12: There we go.
13: This is Lolly

0: Okay, we're back on air with Lolly. How are we going, love?
1: We're going wonderful.
0: Yep.
1: So anyway, the first song, Austic Sire, I always play that because I hear you like repetition. And you can't find my songs on SoundCloud unless you can spell it correctly. And do you know what? I can't even remember how to spell it myself. And since I'm planning on giving away a prize, I think whoever wins the prize ought to know how to spell Austic Zone as well. So AU is for Australia. And obviously I've got the stick on it because of autism. So it's Austic Zone. So if you want to win a prize, I think you want to know that. My songs exist to educate, comfort and challenge the world to listen differently. And as you just heard, Autism is Political. I love that song. Doesn't it just have a really great sound to it? And then we had Autistic Regression, which is obviously that people can appear to go backwards or autistic. And it's just, you know, life changes, things change. And we're all dealing with it in the moment. And life can be tough. And then the last one, Can't versus Won't, PDA versus ODD. Now, wasn't that a great song? What I loved about that is it shows the big difference between PDA and ODD. Have you heard of these, Marty?
0: No, I haven't.
1: Well, there you go. So PDA is pathological demand avoidance. Somebody who's got that, they're born with it. It's like in their genes, if you like. They're hardwired. And so their body instinctively reacts to any feel of control. It's seen as a threat to the body. And so the body instantly reacts. And it's like the brain's afterwards working out what the heck just happened. Yeah. Whereas in ODD, that's something that happens through life. Yeah. And it does change the person, there's no doubt it does change the person, and the behaviours can seem very similar, but the difference is one is built in, it happens instantly, the other one there's a lot more thought behind it, so that's more where you get a lot of challenging behaviours that are directed at you, whereas with PDA the person is defending themselves, they're scared, they're feeling attacked, they're feeling controlled, so it's quite a different thing. So there you go, that's the difference.
0: Well, I didn't even know about them, you know. Everybody knows about ADD and ACD, and but there's more of them.
1: Yes. So I've got pathological demand avoidance. I just put it like, I don't like being told what to do, and it sounds, yeah, like what the heck, but no, it's deep. And it's instant, the moment anybody starts trying to control my behaviour or anything about me, I instantly feel unsafe, my whole body reacts to it, and then I've got to figure out what just happened. And lucky, because I'm an ex-therapist, and I've got tons of qualifications and all that stuff, because I spent my whole life trying to change it, to try and be different. So, yeah, I've got a lot of things that I can draw upon, but they're not healthy, they're not good for the body, and so now I'm just more direct with people. You know, if they're trying to control me, I'll say so, you know, and I'll voice it if I'm able to. Yeah, there you go.
0: Okay, we're at the sad part of the morning. I might do these. Okay, we have a funeral announcement. Family and friends of John Wallace. Family and friends of the late John Wallace Brown, more fondly known as Wal, loving husband of Wendy, beloved son of Alec and Nancy, are warmly invited to attend the funeral service to be held at St Barnabas Church, Canamble, on Tuesday the 26th of May. So that's the funeral for John Wallace Alexander Brown on the 26th of May at 11 p.m. at St Barnabas Church, Canamble, followed by interment at the Canamble Cemetery. The funeral arrangements for Wal, the late Wal, are in the care of Philpott Funerals, Funeral Directors and Monumental Masons of Canamble. Okay, Valet Wal. OK, Okay, we're going to have a few words from our sponsors. And then coming up, we've got
1: Digital Sunset. And that's a set of songs I did for parents, kids, to talk about, you know, how much time people spend like on computers, things with blue lights at nights, things like that. So it's all about that and about, you know, at what point you actually put these things down. Because, yeah, they're all very modern, but they're not healthy on the brain. They certainly don't help stimulate sleep. So that's what that one's about. And the next one is an interesting one. It's called 80%. And I can't remember the total details, sorry to say. I was trying to find my notes last night, but what it's about is 80% of people. This is, it was on Facebook and a legalized cannabis party or something. They said that 80% when, are in favor of some changes in the cannabis laws. So that's about as good as I can get about what that song's about. So you just have to listen and then you'll know.
0: Okay, we'll go with a few words from our sponsors and then we'll go with Digital Sunset and 80%. And I promote kite flying. It's not digital, it's not in front of a screen, it's flying a kite. And I reckon it's
1: beautiful.
0: Yeah, beautiful. Here we go.
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0: is clear.
1: Okay, you're back with Lolly.
2: Well, it was what I said it was about, wasn't it? Yeah. It was some vote that was done. I don't know if it was in New South Wales or whatever. If I find my notes and it's really important to somebody, I could find that info. I just remember reading a post and being quite shocked that the figure was so high and thinking, I've got to write a song about that one.
1: Well, it was definitely a nice song. It had an Aboriginal flavour to it.
2: Yeah, I think we've got a slightly naughty song coming up. It's called Honey Pot, P-O-T. Okay. And the image that goes with it, just in case anyone's mistaken, is a honey pot. You know, you get these honey pots, they used to be like bears and they've got like this spoon in them. Yeah?
1: Yeah, I remember
2: that. Well, this
1: them.
2: Is like one of them, but it's, you know, in a figure of like a cook or something, you know. Chef or something. So there you go. And then after that,
1: no, we had Look at the Zeros.
2: Oh, wait a minute, feel this, you,
1: yeah,
2: made
1: say that
2: it
1: one.
2: Worse. Oh, okay, all right, I apologize. There you go,
1: one step forward, is, one step back.
2: Just to confuse you. Heck,
1: feel
2: I'm
1: this
2: confused.
1: Tell us
2: why
1: about
2: shouldn't
1: it.
2: You be confused? Yeah, let's go with that. I wrote estimate about what happens when care becomes harm. Feel this, you made it worse, exposes how Australian systems, policing, paramedics and mental health re-traumatise the very people they're meant to protect. This is a stripped-back Aboriginal-style ballad with a deep male voice, clapsticks and the truth laid bare. This isn't just a song. It's what survivors wish they could scream. You made it worse. And then we'll go up to a bit of fun with a honey pot and then we'll talk again.
1: Okay then, it's 9:35 here in the studio. You've got Lolly on. Marty's doing a bit of engineering here. It's 12.8 degrees outside. Feels like 10.2. And you're listening to MTM FM 91.9, the voice of Coonamble. We'll be back shortly.
2: You've got such a...

0: 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The voice of Coonamble.
1: There we go. We're back.
2: We're back. Okay.
1: Sorry, that was a bit
2: quick. I don't know.
1: I
2: thought there was an advert. I was about to say, I don't know how I'm going to talk about the next song. It's called I Am a Wave. And I don't know how to describe it. Like, you know, when I was younger, my sister said to me, you've got to do logical puzzles. Yeah. And I didn't really know what they were about. And damn, they were hard. And it was a book. And I'd start at the beginning. And I don't know. I'd get two or three in. And I had to go get another book because I couldn't get to the harder ones. But eventually, I learned how to do logical puzzles. And it totally changed how my brain worked. I always looked for what was missing, whereas I used to look for what was obvious before. Then I was always looking at what wasn't there, and things like that. So, and then another one that I liked, but I never understood what it was, is ones where you talk about, like, this one is called I'm a Wave. So, I don't know, maybe I should play it and then somebody can give me the answer, but I don't know how to end it. It's like where you talk about something, but not directly, and at the end of it, the person has to guess what it was all about. And there is no answer to this one because I've never understood the concept, but I love it. And the next one, I've stayed at many hospitals on and off throughout my life, and I also have a bee in my bonnet about the food. So please do not take offence to any local hospitals. You all have got wonderful cooks. It's just a general song. And I don't do well in hospitals because I'm gluten-free, I'm dairy-free, I'm highly sensitive to a lot of things. I was born like that. And it makes it really hard for any hospital to find anything that I can actually eat. So I'm a Waves next. And then If Food is Medicine, it's a fan song. Let's get going.
1: Okay.

0: Okay, you're back with Lolly.
1: Yes, you certainly are. So, if anybody knows what that type of So I Am The Wave is about, if you understand that, you know, it keeps doing that, and then at the end of it, you're meant to be able to say, ah, and describe what the heck it was that it was on about. But, yeah, I would love a ending to the song where it's like, ah, that's what that is. If you understand what that was all about. If Food is Medicine was the last one, I think that's self-explanatory. More money needs to go towards the hospitals everywhere so that they can supply different nutrition from what seems to have been all my life in hospitals, the same food. So yeah, I'd love for there to be in schools and hospitals everywhere healthier food. But there you go. Ex-health consultant, ex-food coach, of course I'm going to say that.
0: Definitely not KFC.
1: Absolutely not, even though I do love their chips. And it's so rare that I have them, that I allow myself some wickedness now and again, because pretty much every day I don't. I'm pretty good.
0: I think eating healthy is as simple as meat and a couple of vegetables, or a salad with something nice on the side there.
1: Well, there you
0: That's
1: go.
0: That's my personal preference for healthy
1: there
0: food.
1: There you go. I like to tuck in into some roast chicken. Yeah, yeah, some chicken thighs with all the fat and the bone. Yum. Now stop making me hungry. Let's stop talking about food, okay?
0: Okay.
1: The next song, I'm sorry, I have no idea what it's about. It's called In the Shadows of the Night, so I guess we'll all find out together. I did know last night, but I didn't sleep well. I've got night terrors at the moment for some reason. So my brain's not working, so we'll see what it is. And then after that, we've got If It's Not Control, It's PDA. And so it's another chance to talk about PDA again.
0: Yeah, well, we can come back. There's another song after that on PDA as well.
1: Well, yes, that's called It's Not Defiance, It's PDA. But by then, I'll have forgotten what In the Shadows of the Night was about, so I won't be able to tell you, because the memory won't last that long. So we're doing two songs so I can actually remember what they're about. Autistic person with massive memory issues, you know. To even get here is just like, you know, winning the grand final.
0: I'm a DJ with massive. That's massive. I really need to eat healthier.
1: Right, let's get on with it then.
0: I'll call myself Fluffy. Okay, let's go. In the Shadows of the Night.